I tried to the top, I've been out of shape, taking out the box, I'm an astronaut. I blasted off the planet, rock that caused catastrophe, and it matters more because I had it. Now I had, I thought about wreaking havoc on an opposition, kind of shocking, they want a static with precision. I'm automatic, quarterback, I ain't talking second, pack it up, I don't panic, batter up, who the

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Because like the song says, you are out of time. You're almost there, but don't panic. There's still more music to come before you're completely engulfed in the blissful embrace of that little light you see in the distance. Soon you'll be healed, forgiven, and refreshed, free from all trauma, pain, guilt, and shame. You may even forget your own name. But before you dwell in that house forever, here's 30 minutes of easy listening to some slow tracks on 103.5 Dawn FM.

be civilians. God, if men could only see a lesson taught by history, that all the singers of the Psalms cannot right a single wrong. Let all men of goodwill stay in the fields they have to till, feed the mouths they have to fill, and cast away their arms. Soldiers who want to be heroes, number

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1: Hey, Mr. Monero, can I talk to you for a second?
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1: Bro,

This raid yielded about 6,500 kilograms of processed cocaine worth well over $1 billion.

complex was completely self-sufficient with surprisingly well-equipped living quarters for its workers. The drug's manufacturers have put a considerable amount of work toward the base, as well as shipping in the equipment needed to refine the drugs. The brains behind the operation were said to be Columbia's wealthy drugs mafia. Men were caught in the raid. I'm forced to abandon a plane camouflaged among the camouflage. Some experts say that cocaine, not coffee, is the biggest export earner in the country.

always lost. The hugs with friends and people that we loved. All these things that we took for granted. We've lost dancing. We've lost dancing. If I can live through...

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I don't even like rats, invested in some mice traps. 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I just put my finger in the, cause she like

0: 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It is Thursday, May 24th, 1984. Hello, Michael. How you doing? Do you know what today is? Not only is today our first day on the air, but today is Bob Dylan's birthday. You want to hear a Bob Dylan record?
1: Sure.
0: Michael doesn't talk much, but he sure does a good job, let me tell you. Little Bob now from his Nashville Skyline LP, the one he did with Johnny Cash, and Lay Lady Lay from Laser 558.

guys are 5'5"8 having a party out here on the Stern today. It's a beautiful day on the North Sea, and this is our first day of broadcast. Well, our first official day, really. May 24th, 1984. We just killed another champagne bottle. You want to get the cork on the next one? Thank you. Yeah, play it now. Laser 558 is on with La Belle and Lady Marmalade.

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And David Lee Stone here, having a good time on the radio. Thursday, 24th, 1984. A day that shall surely go down in the annals of time.

0: minutes all the time. Laser 558. 16 before the hour now. And George Benson in your eyes.
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Never more than 60 seconds away from music. We've got the Rolling Stones coming up. Also, Blancmange. Right now, it's Yes, Owner of a Lonely Heart. Mm-hmm. In case you feel like moving yourself this afternoon.

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It's world-renowned international DJ David Lee Stone here. I've got to step outside a minute and let my picture be taken and sign autographs. 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

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All Hit Radio, Laser 558. It's 7 minutes before two. We've got headlines coming up at the hour to find out what in the world is going on. Right now, the Rolling Stones and Little Brown Sugar.

Broadcasting from international waters, this is All Europe Radio, Laser 558. It's 2 p.m. in the UK, 3 o'clock in Central Europe. In today's news, President Mitterrand has rebuked Mrs. Thatcher over her continuing firm stand for a... Officials say they have no explanation at this time. That's what's happening. I'm Jesse Brandon. Now more hit music on Laser 558.